If you don't like something, change it. If you don't like your job, quit. If you don't have enough time, stop watching TV. Life is simple. If you're looking for the love of your life, stop. They won't be waiting for you when you start doing things you love. Stop overanalyzing. Life is simple.

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Live a life of a thug. 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

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All the above, cause you can't get in. 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

никогда не совершаю одну и ту же ошибку дважды. Минимум 3-4 раза. 1974 is the year that they're now planning for sex on the streets in every major city from coast to coast.

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0: Remember this, kill the blood that the fire. 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Life is this thing, figure that the river, we don't see two feet.

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